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He's the King of kings. And he's the Lord of lords. 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